like the fishing, and some like the falling, and some like to hear the cannonball rowing. 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

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She must be patient. She must have faith in the seeds that are planted beneath the snow. She must hold on, and she must let

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0: 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Max Neo.
1: Give me the reason. 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Give me the reason. Give me one more shot. Don't wanna say goodbye. 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